0: Just, hey, there's some cool chaps like monks at the 6 o'clock show today. They are, I believe, computer engineers, and they're pretty cool too. They play CDs, which I respect a lot.
1: Hey, well, computer engineers are different. You know, like I got a couple computer engineer friends. They're weird, but they're fun.
0: Guys, this is Color Television.
1: Guys, this is Color Television.
0: Season two?
1: Season
0: three.
1: Season three. Season three. And you guys just heard a little bit of Schubert, which is totally unexpected from us if you guys know us at all. That is because what is today, Gavin?
0: Today, the genre is every genre.
1: Today, the genre is genre. If those of us who don't know you who are just joining us, me and Gavin usually like to have a genre with each week's episode. This week I was like, hey, we're going into this. Let's do genre is our genre.
0: Yeah. So we have a bunch of vinyl here. No CDs today. I'll bring some next week.
1: Yeah.
0: And so that first piece was classical, and we're gonna go into
1: that was Allegro Vivace by Schubert. And yeah, we are going into what now? What genre?
0: Oh, it's gonna be we're pivoting to garage rock.
1: Yeah, we are.
0: This is The Who. I'm the face.

got my own life to live. I know when it's about to die, when it's time for me to die. So let me live my life the way I want to.

0: And we're back.
1: Hello.
0: Hello. Hey, so that was a little bit of garage rock with The Face by The Who, followed by what you just heard there, some psychedelic rock for genre night, If Six Was Nine, by Jimi Hendrix, the legendary Jimi Hendrix.
1: Jimi Hendrix featuring The Experience.
0: Featuring The Experience.
1: We got, I know it's been two rockers so far, but hey, that don't underestimate us. We got plenty more vinyl, and we have plenty more genres where that came from. We're going to throw in some pop on this next one. It's Faith by George Michael.

0: I didn't know how funny a Joan Baez written to Staying Alive by the Bee Gees could be. But
1: dude, that was hilarious.
0: That's what we got. I hope you guys also got a laugh out of it.
1: We specifically were thinking, okay, out of all of our options, what would be the most whiplash? And that was the choice.
0: It just like has the perfect like intro to it, you know?
1: It does.
0: It's like, yeah. It's such a punch, yeah. And it's so iconic. Yeah, that was Staying Alive by the Bee Gees. Before that, Silver Dagger, Joan Baez.
1: Baez?
0: I say Baez. I know people say it's, you got to ask her.
1: Oh, yeah,
0: you know?
1: That's true. I actually haven't checked for sure before. Like, but yeah.
0: You have her number. You could
1: I'll call her. I'll DM Joan Baez.
0: Yeah, so if you haven't gotten the memo yet, we're doing, our genre for tonight is genre, where we just explore genres that we have found in our music catalog.
1: Last night me and Gav sat on our cute little runner carpet in front of our vinyl setup in our apartment and just
0: went at it.
1: This would be funny. Ooh, this would be fun. Ooh, and then we did that for like 30 minutes, and we had to cut down a lot because we had a mountain of
0: And we did forget
1: our favorite genre.
0: We would have been like, this next genre is the Beatles, and then we would have played a Beatles song,
1: probably I Am the Walrus,
0: because they are a genre.
1: Yeah.
0: Anyways, we got to keep going.
1: We do.
0: The unfortunate part about not being at 8 to 9 p.m. We have shows after us.
1: So we can't run overtime anymore.
0: We have deadlines. We'll do like a little halftime segment, but we're not there yet.
1: Yeah.
0: So it's time to continue. This is, we're going into some British punk. It's Operator's Manual by the Buzzcocks.

0: Hey, gang. Sorry to put you into the nether realm there for a second.
1: What happened to Tony?
0: What happened to Tony?
1: That was insane.
0: Actually, it's actually pronounced Tony, because they're all capitalized. It's like very specific. So that song, Feels Good, arguably one of the best songs of all time. I was going to put it as our hip hop pick, but our producers slapped me across the face, kicked me in the nuts and said, no, it's New Jack Swing. So that was actually our New Jack Swing pick, not our hip hop pick.
1: Yeah, we can't be mislabeling things.
0: We can't be mislabeling things. Hey, it's what came after that, though? What was that portal to hell we entered, Gavin?
1: If you guys know a bit about

0: About the German krautrock scene from the 70s, you may have heard of an electronic duo called Cluster. They just were two guys probably getting really high and messing around with Moog synthesizers.
1: What was the name of that song?
0: That's a good question. It doesn't say. It's pronounced N-A-B-I-T-T-E, Nabit. It probably means something in German, but who knows? Not my problem. Anyways. We're going to keep going. Let's do a couple more songs, and then we'll tell you guys about our summer. This next one's going to be the B-side to Pocket Calculator by Kraftwerk, which I think is just Pocket Calculator in German.
1: What's Kraftwerk count as?
0: This is electronic.
1: Okay.

0: Guys, I hope you like that that sweet transition. Very jarring from our end. From
1: Dentaku.
0: Pocket calculator.
1: Dentaku, it wasn't pocket calculator.
0: It's pocket calculator. It's just that's how you say it in Japanese.
1: Oh,
0: I don't know if it's probably not them singing it. I don't think Kraftwerk, the notable German electronic artist, know Japanese. I'm not gonna say that they don't, but I think they made a version for all around the world.
1: And that just happened to be a Japanese pressing.
0: And if they decided to hey, let's learn every language and play it in, then whatever. I would like it if they had feature guests and process their vocals through their own synth shit, and that's how they. Anyways,
1: going from that Surf and Bird though was quite jarring.
0: Surf and Bird, yeah. So we went electronic to surf rock.
1: Yep.
0: Surf pop, surf something.
1: Surf rock. That was.
0: I guess if it's a band, then it is rock. A band with guitars and the bass and the drums. Just speaking of bands, I went on tour this summer.
1: Yeah, what'd you do this summer, Gavin? Tell me about it.
0: I went on tour. This is the band that I play in guitar for, Sunny Bear Forest. We started in Phoenix, which if I could recommend to anyone, don't go to Phoenix. It's a rotten hellhole.
1: Okay.
0: And during the month of June, you just you're it feels like a desert where you're
1: it water! Feels like a desert because it is.
0: Water! Yeah, that was the vibe. Yeah, and then 12-hour drive to San Francisco the next day. That was good planning on our end. And we just went up the West Coast, did a couple shows in Arcata, hit up Portland, hit up Seattle, went up as far as Seattle. All these places I've seen for the first time, want to go back. I did go back to Portland. It was just that cool. And then we had a celebratory homecoming show at the Vine Bar in Long Beach. It was a good time.
1: Heck yeah, it was. I should know because I was there.
0: Yeah, you're the music critic. You let us know how it was and how it wasn't.
1: Because I just know so much about music. I'm doing sarcasm.
0: You know enough.
1: I know enough. Yeah, you guys are great. Sunny Bear Forest, go check them out.
0: What did you do over the summer, Z?
1: What did I do over the summer? I did summer classes. I got physics out of the way just because I didn't want to deal with it. Brian, for those of you in the know, he's my fiance. He moved in this summer because he graduated from UCSD. Yeah. So
0: and they're employed.
1: And
0: yay!
1: They as of today is a field chemist. Let's go.
0: Guys, we believe in you.
1: Yeah.
0: I know college is scary to leave, but you will get a job out there.
1: You will get a job. It was scary over the summer.
0: Whether it's minimum wage or not.
1: Yeah. Did a lot of family trips. Did a lot of camping trips. Did one with you, Bri, and Lily, who you guys are on the show know from the Lex Room. Ex-employee, but still.
0: Ex-employee, host of the Lunchroom, Lily Matthey. Yeah, shout out.
1: Yeah, so good summer overall.
0: Nice. Well, I'm excited to have this show with you this semester.
1: Me too.
0: This year going forward, it's probably going to be the last time we do color television.
1: Yeah.
0: Unless we probably can actually make something work if you're going to be spending an extra semester at school.
1: That's true. I might be.
0: Maybe season 5. We don't know yet.
1: Maybe season 5.
0: We haven't gotten signed on for it yet.
1: Season 4 for sure after this, but
0: yeah.
1: Yeah.
0: Anyways, got about 15 minutes left. We're going to keep playing. We're going to pivot to some country. This is, don't you think this outlaw thing's got a bit out of hand by Waylon Jennings.

0: 600 feet down at 19. 540 feet down at 30, down at 15. 400 feet down at 9. Gate forward. 150 feet down at 4. 30, drift the half down. 100 velocity. 300 feet down 3.5. 47 forward. Put up. Down 1.5 down. 70. 50. Got the shadow out there. 50 down at 2.5. 19 forward. Altitude, velocity, light. 3.5 down, 220 feet. 13 forward. 11 forward, coming down nicely, 200 feet. 4.5 down, 5.5 down. 160 feet, 6.5 down, 5.5 down. 9 forward. That's good. 120 feet. 100 feet, 3.5 down, 9 forward. 5%. On any bite? Okay, 75 feet. Car's looking good, down a half. 6 forward.
1: 60 seconds.
0: Lights on. 6. Down 2.5. Forward. Forward. 40 feet down, 2.5. Picking up some dust. 30 feet, 2.5 down. Straight shadow. 4 forward. 4 forward, drifting to the right a little. 20, down a half.
1: 30 seconds.
0: Forward, just dust.

0: Hey, guys.
1: Hey. We totally didn't forget that the song was going to end.
0: And right now, right as we both were standing up and not in front of the mics. So 2 microseconds of dead air. We apologize.
1: Oh, my God. I'm so sorry. I'm
0: so sorry. What did we just play, Gav?
1: That was Wall of Voodoo. No, Voodoo. Whoa. It's called Full Attention. Preceded by the landing of Apollo 11 featuring NASA.
0: Featuring NASA on Ox.
1: That's like, if we had to give that a genre, it'd be documentary.
0: Yeah, documentary. We thought it'd be weird just to put the moon landing in there for fun. That was the return shuttle, by the way. So they were re-entering the Earth's atmosphere.
1: Yeah, it's like, you know what? I'm like a little mad that you don't have the one small step for man, one giant leap.
0: I know where that
1: humanity.
0: Is.
1: Oh, it's on
0: there?
1: You just
0: didn't ask. Yeah.
1: Whatever. You guys get the point. Essentially, Waylon Jennings went to the moon.
0: Waylon Jennings went to the moon and it was on that return shuttle.
1: Yeah.
0: What was after that? What did we quickly get?
1: What?
0: That after the moon landing, what did we play?
1: Oh, that was Attention. No, I just said it. Full of Wall of Voodoo, Full of Tension.
0: Oh, I think so. That was the first song. My bad.
1: First song was Don't You Think This Outlaw Bit's Gotten a Bit Out of Hand.
0: That's what I really wanted you to say.
1: So yeah, that was country to documentary to new wave. We are just about running out of time, and we want to welcome Monks into the studio. After us, they're going to have their first show of the semester coming up, followed by Borderless, hosted by Sam, and The Boys Are Talking, a return show.
0: God, I love The Boys Are Talking.
1: They were studying abroad last semester.
0: Where'd they go again? I can't remember. They'll tell you.
1: You guys just got to stay on the radio for 4 hours because Wednesdays are like very hype.
0: Wednesdays are very hype.
1: It's a good lineup.
0: Yeah.
1: As for us, we'll be back next Wednesday at 5 o'clock, 5 to 6 on 22 West Radio.
0: Same bat time, same bat channel.
1: Yes, we're going to, it won't be as scattered as it was, and we'll...
0: because it is genre, was genres.
1: And maybe we'll use the Instagram to tell you what it's going to be before you walk in on it.
0: I was even debating doing Instagram lives, so you guys might actually get to see us in studio. That'd be fun.
1: Yeah, I'm going to get so many .5s of your big forehead.
0: My big eye forehead.
1: Okay.
0: What are we ending with?
1: Guys,
0: can I say it?
1: Yes. We're doing jazz.
0: Take the A train, baby.
1: Taking the A train to 6 o'clock.
0: Yeah.
1: thanks for listening, guys. I hope you have a good night.
0: Love you all.
1: Cheers.
0: Cheers.

0: Sorry about that.
1: Oops, sorry. Hi, we're monks, and we're back for our first show of the semester. We're here with our dear Swanee. Do you want to do, I think it's the third one.
2: Swanee's in, the light's on.
1: Oh.
3: Hi.
1: Swanee, what's your first pick of today? From?
3: Gonna do Maneater by Nelly Furtado.
1: Alex picked this album just for you. We were at his house playing with the kitten, and we were like, what CD was on you? For Ren, like, we assumed like, we had the same like, music taste. And then for Sonny, we were like, we had to, like,
3: get something different.
1: Dig deep in the vaults. We were like, you know, this is perfect. He's like, do you think she'll like this? No, you know what we try to do? We try to go to find CDs at the place he told us, like, and then we can find it. At the
3: library.
1: They rejected me. Like, you can't give you a card.
3: It's because you went without me.
1: And you know what they didn't want to give me? They didn't want to give me the Leve, the Leve book club library card. They were like, "Yeah, ran out." But then Alex's sister went what, 2 weeks later.
2: Well,
1: yeah. Literally 2 weeks later, and they had him in stock. They hate me.
3: Apparently.
1: Okay, this is Maneater, and this is Monks Radio, and this is Swanee.

0: y'all beat. So I'm jamming, right? And I see her in the background. I'm like, uh-oh, snap.
1: I throwing you off?
2: Nope.
1: Didn't think so.

0: I might have cut that a little early now.
1: That was Man Eater and then Promiscuous Girl. Sunny, you really like Nelly?
2: Yes.
1: I do. Alex likes Nelly too.
0: Yes. That's why that's my personal CD.
1: Yeah, that's his person.
0: I found it at the Long Beach Flea Market, the one at the community college?
1: Yeah.
2: Oh, I like that flea market.
0: I don't like that one. Has you nothing like, good.
1: Oh, what a hater.
0: I always go nothing
1: good. Yeah, but he found his CD, you know.
2: But you found Nelly.
0: Mm. Every single time I go there, I feel like they just get like a bunch of like bins of like CDs, but they're all random. They're not curated.
2: I'm not going to lie. I don't go for CDs. I go for clothes, but yeah.
0: I'm too afraid of going for clothes. So I'm like, what if I look like a Chad, you know? Like, I'll fuck you. Like, what if I think I look good and then someone's like, wow, look at that dress.
2: I got, what did I get last time I went? I got a blue top.
1: I like that it's themed.
2: Yeah, me too.
1: I really like that.
2: I think the next one is like spa themed or something.
1: Spa themed. We're going to go to a Visual K themed. It's not even a flea market, no? Because it's like nothing that's reused.
3: What's it called? An artist alley.
1: Artist alley. But yeah. It's technically a flea market.
2: Technically.
1: But they don't sell anything like reused, so I wouldn't really call it a flea market.
2: Art alley.
1: It's an art alley, but it's a Visual K, and Alex wants to skip Angel's birthday party.
0: The
1: little
0: skip.
1: Kid's birthday party.
0: Also, next song is ready.
1: Oh, okay. Our next song is Let's Dance by David Bowie. Sorry.

0: That was Let's Dance by David Bowie. Sonny, how have you been so far? We haven't seen you in a while.
1: I've been good. It's cool.
0: Are you going to be my full-time nurse now?
1: Soon. Not yet, though.
0: My foot really,
1: what are you talking about? His back hurts. What do I do? My foot hurts. What do I do?
0: My foot was really hurting, though. Mm. I was like this. I think what made it worse is I wore like sandals for 2 days to school.
1: Well, and I was like, ugh. No support. I told you.
0: But they had like high arch support on them. Okay, but anyway.
2: I'm trying to get them Birkenstocks.
0: Should we get Birkenstocks?
1: I want Birkenstocks too.
2: I have some from work and then my feet never hurt after work. See, it's peaceful.
1: I want some.
0: Let's go to REI. I'm a member.
1: Yes, let's go.
2: But what's like, you don't get any discounts with the membership, no?
0: It's no, I
2: like,
0: get cash back.
2: You get cash back. It's cash like a credit back. Card.
0: Mm-hmm.
2: But no loans.
0: Mm-hmm.
2: And you get to return stuff for like a whole year, I think.
1: As long as you don't.
0: Yeah,
2: you can't wear them though. Or you can wear them, but like they can't be like super damaged.
0: Yeah. I'm telling you though. He didn't want to get the Birkenstocks. They were like $80.
2: They had like the outdoor Birkenstocks. Like, you know the slip on ones they have?
1: I like this. You don't like the slip on ones?
2: I know, but they had like the outdoor version, which is like it had like a rubber sole in the bottom for like. I don't know how I felt about that.
1: I don't know. I'd have to see them. I don't know what they look like.
0: They didn't look too bad. It was just like a black bottom.
1: Instead but I just want regular Birkenstocks.
2: Me too. I just need something to walk around with.
1: Yeah, exactly.
2: I had Crocs, but then Crocs get dirty and they get kind of gross.
1: I love Crocs. Mm-mm. You can never talk I bad tried on cleaning my Crocs. Them,
2: and they just look like...
1: What are you doing to your Crocs? My Crocs clean off easy.
2: I try my best. I try to clean them. You know, I go outside with them. I got to do what
0: it's
2: I
0: got to
2: do.
0: It's like once a week. I'm just kidding. Our next song is going to be Champagne Coats by Blood Orange.

0: I forgot.
1: Can you believe, Sonny, that we met Vanilla? We didn't meet Vanilla Miz, but we...
2: Dude, when you sent me the picture that you took, I was actually dying laughing.
0: I don't know who that is. And Steph was like, oh, there's a... No, I don't care what streamer.
1: Everybody else knew.
2: I mean, I don't really watch streamers either, but Vanilla's so iconic.
1: I always see her on TikTok. I'm like, oh.
2: Yeah.
0: Steph was like, oh, there's a streamer.
1: No, it's... Okay, like, he was asking a question, right? You're at Micro Center. He was asking a question about the Raspberry Pi. And we saw this guy with the camera. And at first, I'm like, I hate when people film. But I was like, I gave him a look. And I was like, wait. That's Vanilla. And then I don't want to be a stalker. Be like, hey.
2: You're better than me. I probably would have gone up.
1: So
0: the thing is, Steph was like, that looks like her. And she showed me a picture on Instagram.
1: He was like, that is in the clicker.
0: I'm looking at the girl. I'm like, oh, I don't know. No clue who this is.
2: I'm trying to go to her Halloween party.
1: Halloween
2: in LA.
1: Party?
2: Yeah. I don't know when the tickets go on sale, though.
1: I think we should all go.
2: That sounds fun.
1: But I'm telling you, then we had to go all across the store. Just so I could take that picture.
2: So you could take that. The half picture. When you sent me the one of like her
1: It
2: phone,
1: was like an extra
2: I was
1: pixel.
2: Like, oh, cool. And then you sent me the zoomed out version. I was like, this girl.
1: I felt bad because I'm like, what if the girl thinks I was taking a picture? So then I had to leave.
2: The photo of Vanilla Mace.
1: But then I had to run away because I'm like, you know, I'm a little embarrassed now.
2: Like I said,
1: I should be like, oh, we're pros at this. We could help you.
2: Ask me any question.
1: No, she's going to ask you. I don't know.
2: You're going to be like, never mind.
1: You built your own PC, no?
0: Yeah.
1: We could have had Alex help.
2: You could have met Vanilla Mate.
1: And be like, can you pay for our stuff that we have in your car? It came out to like $75.
0: Including two
1: those sodas. The cherry soda was so good.
0: It was all right.
1: The ginger ale one was not bueno.
2: I love ginger ale.
1: But that one tasted like real pieces of ginger instead of...
2: Oh.
1: Did you drink it fast enough?
2: I like making my Shirley Temples with ginger ale.
1: Really?
2: Mm-hmm. Instead of Sprite.
1: Mm. I like the regular ginger ale. The Canada Dry and the... What's the name? The one with the S? Schwarps?
2: Oh, yeah. Swaps or
1: Schwarps? Schwarps. I like that one. 2, 4, 6, 8, 9. But yeah, the whole time I'm like, that's her. He's like, that doesn't look like her. And I'm like, even the tattoos. And I was like, that's her.
2: I have like a bunch of stickers on my iPhone of Vanilla Mace. I like the one of her saluting.
0: Is she actually that popular?
1: Yeah. She's like funny. It's like, she's more like a meme at this point. I like the one where she like turns around and she looks like, ugh.
2: Yeah. I like the one that everyone like, I just love opening comments and it's all Vanilla Mace memes.
1: Don't worry, next time I'll send you a bunch of like videos
2: and
1: catch
2: up. Educate him.
1: See, now we're not playing anything.
0: Now we're playing Crack Rock by Frank Ocean.
1: Thank you, Alex.

0: Sorry, I was going to play another song after that, but I kind of stepped through the song. Not slept through the song, but... I was enjoying the song too much. I got immersed. Oh, yeah.
1: He was on his phone the whole time.
0: The next song is Thinking About You from the same album.

0: I would like to chillax all day.
1: I would also like to chillax all day.
0: Chillmaxing all day.
1: Chillmaxing?
2: We're talking about our dream jobs, and none of us want to work.
0: I'm bumming around. Oh, that'd be nice. I'd be sleeping all day.
1: A dream job.
2: It's like the videos, like, who dreams of unemployment, you know?
1: No, literally.
2: I just want something so I don't get bored at home, you know?
1: I mean, I would just want, like, a job where, like Steph said, the chill needs to outweigh, like, but I still need to be making good money.
0: But if you had all the money, I'd be a... What are the people that be walking the dogs? Dog walker, duh.
1: People that be walking the dogs.
0: But it has to be only one dog at a time. I don't want to be the ones with, like, the 50 dogs on the leash. What if one runs and then I go, like...
1: I don't know if I don't know, like... I guess I would be like a... I would like to be like an actor. Mm. I always say that. I feel like I want to be famous.
0: I'm going to be taking billion pictures.
1: But I want to be famous like Trisha Paytas. Like, homegirl just be doing anything.
0: If you become a billionaire, can you hire me as your private paparazzi?
1: And I'll
0: be
1: Your job is to tip off the paparazzi.
0: I'll be like, oh yeah, she's a Whole Foods.
1: Exactly.
2: It's like, oh no, I spotted her. You're like right behind her.
1: Only on the days I look good though, so I could go out and be like,
0: I'm like, yeah, I actually haven't seen her in a minute. She's
2: like, Swanee sick? Oh, you know what? I saw Swanee like a mile away.
1: Exactly. You gotta be like a reputable source so they listen to you.
2: It's like, you know what? She's been right every single time, but sometimes so. Maybe the weather was wrong. You know, she's gonna find
0: it. Lucky day.
1: Mm-hmm. And I'll pay you for that. That'll be your job.
0: Thank you. Can I get paid like... minimum wage, at least.
1: Like, double. Really? That's how much you're worth to me, my queen.
0: Thank you,
2: I want
0: to
2: be like those Nebo babies and do, like, some DJ stuff, even though kind of bad at it.
1: God, I saw a post that was, like, in another life, I'm an LA Nebo baby.
0: That'd be so nice.
2: Skid Row burritos every single day.
1: Me and my friends, we'd be living that life. Mm-hmm. That'd be cool.
2: I think we have to make a bunch of money now.
0: I don't
1: want
0: to
1: regret it. I know. Unfortunately, though. I do want my kids to be Nebo kids.
2: But think about it. What about, like, the reincarnation? A couple generations later, we come back.
1: Boom. Nepo. That'd be funny.
0: Imagine you're your own grandpa.
1: I'll be like, oh yeah, I was gramps.
0: I remember when I had your dad.
1: Pops, I remember when you was a baby.
0: What's your next song, Alex?
2: The next song will be Welcome by Boa.

0: Hello, we're back.
1: Oh, I guess your mic's on too if you want.
0: You want to? Well, you're already on the Z. Now we have Shella. But the mic is on. Oh, it's off now. Never mind. So you gotta share the mic.
2: Hi.
0: Yeah, Shella on. And what song do you want to pick for today?
2: I want to pick Pink Matter.
0: Pink Matter? I love Pink Ocean. Frank Ocean featuring Andre 3000. I love Pink Matter. He's like, I like when he says, Majin Boo.
2: Cotton candy.
1: I have to like look up the song and find out which.
0: Never mind. Off guard, technical difficulties. Nope. How's your class today? Oh, what is that? Guitar? Ukulele? Yes, you can play something right now. You're the Aubrey.
3: Next time. If you want to.
0: Go.
3: Oh.
0: Okay. This is live.
2: It's tuned and ready.
0: Just so you know, no one's ever done a live one, I think.
2: I'm go. Okay,
0: no.
2: Okay. What should I play? What we're learning in class?
0: Yeah.
2: Okay, good. What we're learning in class is called My Dog Has Fleas. So it's just we're just plucking the chords. So G C E A. But this is what I learned. A little bit.
0: Okay. Up next, thanks to Shiloh's performance, we have Pink Matter, Frank Ocean.

0: Make a squab the motherfucking wood. 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
1: That was Monks, our first show back. Please state. Oh, first of all, thank you to Sony. And thank you to Shayla for coming back.
2: Just kidding.
1: And thank you for the mini concert. And stay for Borderless. And the boys are talking. And we'll see you guys next Wednesday at 6 p.m. Bye-bye.
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1: Oh, man. Oh, look at that girl right there. Goodness gracious. Oh, that girl fine, man. Look at the. Oh, she just too fine. She knows she fine, too.
2: She is banging.
1: Oh, she's off the hook.
2: She looks good. You're right.
1: And I bet you can't nobody get that girl.
2: Chris, I can get her.
1: You can't get that girl. Mike, I guarantee you can't get that girl.
2: Watch me get that girl.
1: I bet you never, Neverland, you can't.
2: I can get her.
1: All right, come on in. Come on!
2: Watch.

0: coming back.
1: I should have kept you waiting.
2: But I'm here.

Howdy, howdy, howdy. We are back finally for the new semester. We're here on 22 West Radio. This is the show Borderless in its second year with your favorite, least favorite, infamous, I don't know, DJ Paramore. And we have a lot of music to get into to really bring in the new session, so I'm just going to hop into it. I thought that was an appropriate track to start off what's going to be a crazy semester. That was from the new Lucy Liu, I believe it's pronounced, amazing collage artist, you know, constructionist artist, R&B artist. She's got a lot of things going on. And that specifically is from her new record, Mr. Cobra. Which I think Mr. Cobra was referenced in that song. That is a crazy album, probably one of my favorite albums of the year. Highly recommend everyone check it out. And specifically, that song was called Constrictor. All right, and we're just going to be moving along because we got a lot of music to touch on. We are going to be going with a song that is either called Strawberry Panic or Bubblegum Crisis, depending on whether you believe the YouTube or the Bandcamp. And this is by Astrid, and it's going to be a banger. Enjoy.

in half of this. Inhale the lavender, established in my lavishness. I was raised with savages. So many packages. I want it in, but they won't. Lettuce, cabbages. You know the truth, but you can't even say it. I know the game, but I don't choose to play it. I did a lot so I could be your favorite. They know I'm hot, but they don't even say it. Say it.

0: Hello, everybody. Wow, that was a really sweet, thoughtful, and smooth way to end that long part of our set. Once again, you're listening to the return edition of Borderless, only here on 22 West Radio, and I am DJ Paramore. That track you just heard was from the great Tiara Whack off of her comeback record. You can't see me right now, but I'm putting quotation marks because a lot of people kind of bounced off her 2025-2024 LP. But I thought that was had a lot of interesting stuff going for it. But everyone's really into this, like, very strictly much more, like, rapping-focused tape called Whack Museum. And that was probably my favorite track off of Whack Museum, called Earwax. Before that, from the band called Harju, I think that's how you pronounce it, maybe. A very interesting auto-tune SoundCloud meets no-wave band. That's from their LP called Blunder. And that track was called Feelings. Before that, a really interesting electronic artist I found over the summer called R.Missing. That was from her new LP, Like the Sound of Injured Love. And that track, which I think could be a bit of a hit, more people heard it. Telepolar Tears. Yeah, that's what we'll say. Before that, we had a pretty crazy track called Bang by, and I love this name, I love this combination name, it's two different artists who collabed together, Julia Louise Knifefest, amazing name, and Glottier Twins, incredible names, and that was an incredible track, very ragey, very industrial, very fun. Before that, we had from the up-and-coming artist Kobe Thomas, who had a tape come out on this really great Chicago label that's been putting out a bunch of, like, interesting underground pop, punk stuff. This was from his tape called True Stuff, and that track was called Crying and Dying. What a fantastic, like, rock track, honestly, just, like, fantastic songwriting. And we started that set off with one of my favorite songs of the summer, either called Strawberry Panic or Bubblegum Crisis. Two different names. Had a wonderful music video for it, animated in, like, paper cutouts and stuff. Very, that one Kirby game for the Wii that I'm forgetting the name of. That was from the artist Astrid, really great hyperpop artist. And that was from her new record, Sucker. And I'm going to quickly introduce the DJs that are here with us. First, we have DJ Wah. And we also have DJ Fleischer, who is going to introduce the next song for us.
1: Yes, because it's in Hungarian. The song is called Statistika miatt kell ig. That's bad. And the band is Islalish, parentheses Jonji Bonji.
0: Yes, enjoy.

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Charge 100 the same numbers. Can't lie, I don't like 12. 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She just on the fuck ones list. 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Post a pic like I ain't did shit. Truck jumping, is a Maybach. Feel like granny in a rocking chair. Davis trying to shoot my left wrist. Davis trying to kill a president. Bro, nigga, don't even say shit. Talk money, I don't waste breath. Skip rookie to the Hall of Fame. They should write my name in the next minute. 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As a round nigga, score from anywhere. I don't fuck up.

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Yeah, yeah. 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They kill for it. No kidding.

0: What a sombering song. Okay, welcome back from that long list of tracks. Once again, this is Borderless, right here on 22 West Radio. I am so happy to be back on the airs with you, me, DJ Paramore, and of course with my fellow two DJs of the night, DJ Wah and DJ Fleischer. Shout out again, y'all. Shout out.
1: Yeah.
2: Bonjour,
0: indeed. That last track was from one of my favorite indie pop records of the year so far. That was from an artist named Slippers. I actually got to see her perform a bit of a surprise show over at Oblivion in LA when she performed with, we'll come back to that. It was a group that put out a great, great record last year. And I ended up in conversation with the lead vocalist and songwriter of that band and one of the guys from Twisted Teens, which was a really fascinating combination to see. But specifically, yes, for Slippers, that song was called Sunday Morning, and that was from her new LP, Slippers 08. Before that, we had Douglas by K-Jade off of her new LP, On Everything I Love, that came off the record 12K. 12K. It's the label that's put out a lot of Mike stuff, a lot of the stuff like revolving around Mike and, you know, his fellow compatriots. Really great stuff. And that K-Jade record is no exception. Before that, we had As It Was Before This by Hannah Stretton off of her new LP, Terran. Terran. Yeah, I'm going to say it's Terran. She's a fantastic experimental folk artist. I find her stuff so beautiful and evocative. Definitely reminds me of Grouper, but it's definitely not just Grouper core. It's like, it's a lot of other things mixed into that, like, beautiful ambient soundscape and songwriting. She's going to be playing at 2020 Arts and Archive, Arts and Collective, that great, great venue in LA. I think she'll be performing in October, November, and I hope to catch her. Before that, we had very funny song title. I've read every book by Haruko Murakami, which this feels like an inside joke about all the tropes that are in a Murakami novel, from women to books to vinyl records to very specific things that end up in every single book of his. That's from a very cheeky, very sad, very wonderful New Zealand group called 499M, and their new EP, Monkeys Have Hands, Don't They, Chris? That is taken straight from one of the longer tracks where they just turn Monkeys Have Hands, Don't They, Chris? Into a kind of mantra. Pretty beautiful. Before that, from the great Detroit rapper VZ, we had a new song from his EP LP from this year called Old Shit, from the EP LP called Y'all Win. Probably one of my favorite things about him so far. Like, sometimes there's some misses in his discography for me, but this one was kind of like hit track after hit track. Before that, we had Wasn't Meant to Store This Much Info by Steve. And that was from his LP, Reality Equals Hell. Really fun, electronic, like, punk, but also, like, kind of, like, quirky solo guy with his, like, you know, all the stuff he can invent by his computer sort of LP. Lots of really fun tracks on that LP, Reality Equals Hell. High recommend. And I'm going to go for DJ Fleischer to pronounce that band for us again, and that artist. Would you like to go ahead?
2: God, let me pull up the thing down.
0: Go.
2: It's, Statistika Miotkelig by Isla Leash, parentheses Janji Bunji.
0: There you go. Beautiful band, wonderful LP, really crazy, like wild, no wave punk, like jazz stuff. All right, and we have three last tracks for you, and we're going to start it off with Vinegar by Circle Brothers. Enjoy.

0: everybody. Oh, wasn't that just a gorgeous track right there? Just the way that like it's spaced out amidst that like that the xylophone hits and that guitar and then the electronic mixing just warms my heart. All right, this will be our last interjection. I've been DJ Paramore here on 22 West Radio. It's been a real pleasure to be back for my second year, the beginning of my second year of Borderless. And I feel like there's a lot of music I have to catch you all up with. It was a crazy summer of music. So much great stuff has been dropping. And I'm beyond. It's down to mitts in the new and then the few months old as we go along the rest of this sure-to-be-crazy semester. That last track you just heard, the one I was raving about, that was from an artist called Blooming, who put out a beautiful folk electronic instrumental cassette, plainly called cassette, so like self-titled basically. And that was track 6 off of there. That's one of my favorites, but I do truly recommend the Blooming cassette. It's fantastic transporting stuff. And we started that off with Vinegar by Circle Brothers from his new LP, Wade. He's an experimental abstract guitar artist who's been around for quite a while in a bunch of different bands in the 90s, I think. And this is his 5th album of solo stuff. I think he took a lot of a pretty long break in between this and his last records. And it was all worth it because I find his stuff really complex. And the way it just stretches out is like really enrapturing. And really simple, but like deceptively simple. And I love that about it. DJ Fleischer, DJ Wah, what did you think of today's show? We got to have a quick answer because I got to start this next track really soon.
1: Where were the borders?
0: There were no borders. There were less.
2: It was a static.
0: No, that's Aaron's show. That's Static Hour. Wrong show.
2: No, but this is the static, though.
0: That's
1: this
0: true.
1: This is the real Static Hour. You hear that, Aaron?
0: Okay, all right. I got to hop into this next track to finish off. We're going to play a very classic track for y'all that I discovered recently based off of being sampling by Doris, a hip-hop artist I love. It's called I Just Want to Be Your Friend by the Millennium. And enjoy, and I'll see y'all next week.

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2: Venezuela defeated the United States 3-2 in the World Baseball Classic Final and claimed their first WBC title in history. Starting pitcher Eduardo Rodriguez shut down the USA lineup through 4 1/3 innings, only allowing a hit and a walk and striking out 4 total batters. A sacrifice fly from third baseman Michael Garcia and a home run from outfielder Willier Abreu gave Venezuela a 2-0 lead until the bottom of the 8th inning. Following a 2-out walk, first baseman Bryce Harper launched a 2-run home run to tie the game at 2-2. However, the excitement was short-lived for USA as Eugenio Suarez drove in the go-ahead run in the top of the 9th inning with a double to left field, scoring pinch runner Javier Sanoa. After retaking the lead, pitcher Daniel Palencia closed out the tournament with 2 strikeouts and helped deliver Venezuela their first WBC title in history. Michael Garcia was crowned the World Baseball Classic MVP after having a .385 batting average and 7 RBIs in 7 games. This is Fox Figueroa with 22 West Radio. Tonight.

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2: For 22S Radio News, this is Alexis DeMaria. The Long Beach Fire Department lifted the mandatory evacuation order placed on approximately 20 seaside homes in the Peninsula neighborhood. Powerful swell from Hurricane Marie enveloped the beach over the weekend, breached the seawall, and damaged parts of the almost century-old wooden boardwalk lining the beach. A section of boardwalk between 63rd and 68th Place remains closed to the public for repairs. Following public backlash over a proposal cutting operating hours and programs at several Long Beach City libraries, the Long Beach City Council approved a revised budget increasing parking tickets, among other strategies, to address a $58.2 million structural general fund deficit. The revised budget also cuts Long Beach Fire Department's fire...

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and I don't like nobody touching my stuff. Just keeping me hooks off. By catching any of you guys in my stuff. Also, I don't like nobody touching me. And any of you homos touch me.

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1: Venezuela defeated the United States 3-2 in the World Baseball Classic Final and claimed their first WBC title in history. Starting pitcher Eduardo Rodriguez shut down the USA lineup through 4 1/3 innings, only allowing a hit and a walk and striking out 4 total batters. A sacrifice fly from third baseman Michael Garcia and a home run from outfielder Willier Abreu gave Venezuela a 2-0 lead until the bottom of the 8th inning. Following a 2-out walk, first baseman Bryce Harper launched a 2-run home run to tie the game at 2-2. However, the excitement was short-lived for USA as Eugenio Suarez drove in the go-ahead run in the top of the 9th inning with a double to left field, scoring pinch runner Javier Sanoa. After retaking the lead, pitcher Daniel Palencia closed out the tournament with 2 strikeouts and helped deliver Venezuela their first WBC title in history. Michael Garcia was crowned the World Baseball Classic MVP after having a .385 batting average and 7 RBIs in 7 games. 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
1: 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Peanut Butter Wolf are headlining with special guests Aloe Black and Eric Andre in Los Angeles this October. For more information on entering the giveaway, check out our Instagram at 22West Radio.
2: For 22West Radio News, this is Alexis DeMaria. The Long Beach Fire Department lifted the mandatory evacuation order placed on approximately 20 seaside homes in the Peninsula neighborhood. Powerful swell from Hurricane Marie enveloped the beach over the weekend, breached the seawall, and damaged parts of the almost century-old wooden boardwalk lining the beach. A section of boardwalk between 63rd and 68th Place remains closed to the public for repairs. Following public backlash over a proposal cutting operating hours and programs at several Long Beach City libraries, the Long Beach City Council approved a revised budget increasing parking tickets, among other strategies, to address a $58.2 million structural general fund deficit. The revised budget also cuts Long Beach Fire Department's fire engine.

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0: Have you ever wanted to perform live on stage? Well, your rockstar dreams can become a reality today. Hi, I'm Lily Pimentel, president of Cal State Long Beach's Musicians Club, and I'm here to say, join the Musicians Club at CSULB. Musicians Club is a performance ensemble group where peers get to meet up, arrange, and play their favorite songs. 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You can find more info about the Musicians Club on Instagram at musiciansclub.csulb.
1: Venezuela defeated the United States 3-2 in the World Baseball Classic Final and claimed their first WBC title in history. Starting pitcher Eduardo Rodriguez shut down the USA lineup through 4 1/3 innings, only allowing a hit and a walk and striking out 4 total batters. A sacrifice fly from third baseman Michael Garcia and a home run from outfielder Willier Abreu gave Venezuela a 2-0 lead until the bottom of the 8th inning. Following a 2-out walk, first baseman Bryce Harper launched a 2-run home run to tie the game at 2-2. However, the excitement was short-lived for USA as Eugenio Suarez drove in the go-ahead run in the top of the 9th inning with a double to left field, scoring pinch runner Javier Sanoa. After retaking the lead, pitcher Daniel Palencia closed out the tournament with 2 strikeouts and helped deliver Venezuela their first WBC title in history. Michael Garcia was crowned the World Baseball Classic MVP after having a .385 batting average and 7 RBIs in 7 games. This is Fox Figueroa with 22West Radio.
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10 bags. 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I should buy 5. 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I don't want to do that this time because I'm back out in the street. 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Yeah, you gotta be on it 24/7. 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

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I could have took a hell of a lot more, but that's just justifying it.

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1: You may not be interested in politics, but politics are definitely interested in you. Come make your voice heard at Long Beach State's Political Science Student Association. I'm Sunrisa Dar, president of CSULB's student-run organization, PSSA. At PSSA, we strive to provide Long Beach State students with an academic environment in which they feel comfortable to engage in respectful discourse about issues that affect the world around us. Students of all majors are welcome to join our weekly meetings, during which we have a small news segment and open floor discussions touching on how current events are affecting us personally, in our communities, nationally, and internationally. 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Get involved with your community, gain awareness of current events, and come hang out with a diverse group of people at our upcoming Political Science Student Association meeting every Wednesday at 5 p.m. in the Social Sciences and Public Affairs Building, room number 105.
2: For 22 West Radio News, this is Alexis DeMaria. The Long Beach Fire Department lifted the mandatory evacuation order placed on approximately 20 seaside homes in the Peninsula neighborhood. Powerful swell from Hurricane Marie enveloped the beach over the weekend, breached the seawall, and damaged parts of the almost century-old wooden boardwalk lining the beach. A section of boardwalk between 63rd and 68th Place remains closed to the public for repairs. Following public backlash over a proposal cutting operating hours and programs at several Long Beach City libraries, the Long Beach City Council approved a revised budget, increasing parking tickets, among other strategies, to address a $58.2 million structural general fund deficit. The revised budget also cuts Long Beach Fire Department's fire...

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1: Venezuela defeated the United States 3-2 in the World Baseball Classic Final and claimed their first WBC title in history. Starting pitcher Eduardo Rodriguez shut down the USA lineup through 4 1/3 innings, only allowing a hit and a walk and striking out 4 total batters. A sacrifice fly from third baseman Michael Garcia and a home run from outfielder Willier Abreu gave Venezuela a 2-0 lead until the bottom of the 8th inning. Following a 2-out walk, first baseman Bryce Harper launched a 2-run home run to tie the game at 2-2. However, the excitement was short-lived for USA as Eugenio Suarez drove in the go-ahead run in the top of the 9th inning with a double to left field, scoring pinch runner Javier Sanoa. After retaking the lead, pitcher Daniel Palencia closed out the tournament with 2 strikeouts and helped deliver Venezuela their first WBC title in history. Michael Garcia was crowned the World Baseball Classic MVP after having a .385 batting average and 7 RBIs in 7 games. This is Fox Figueroa with 22 West Radio.
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0: SI is hosting Smorgasbord on September 11th at the E1 and G3 parking lots from 6 to 10 p.m. Celebrating Smorgasbord's 25th anniversary, there will be carnival rides, games, prizes, henna artists, caricatures, balloon art, photo booths, food trucks, and more. 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
1: For 22S Radio News, this is Alexis DeMaria. The Long Beach Fire Department lifted the mandatory evacuation order placed on approximately 20 seaside homes in the Peninsula neighborhood. Powerful swell from Hurricane Marie enveloped the beach over the weekend, breached the seawall, and damaged parts of the almost century-old wooden boardwalk lining the beach. A section of boardwalk between 63rd and 68th Place remains closed to the public for repairs. Following public backlash over a proposal cutting operating hours and programs at several Long Beach City libraries, the Long Beach City Council approved a revised budget increasing parking tickets, among other strategies, to address a $58.2 million structural general fund deficit. The revised budget also cuts Long Beach Fire Department's fire...
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0: 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If you're new here, welcome. And if you've been with us before, thanks for tuning in again. My name is Aranza Lima, and I'm here with my amazing co-host,
1: Caitlin Yang. And we got an exciting episode lined up today, so let's dive right into it.
0: Today, we're talking about something big coming to campus, the Future U project at CSULB. This major renovation and expansion of the University Student Union, or USU, is going to have a huge impact. So we thought it was time to break it down for you.
1: That's right. This all started with a year-long campaign during the 2022-2023 academic year, where they reached out to students, faculty, and staff to get a sense of what we all wanted in this renovation. Fast forward to April 2023, and the Student Fee Advisory Committee gave the green light to the project.
0: Yep, and they didn't stop there. They worked with Canon Design to make sure everything stayed within budget and still hit all the key needs on the campus. And in April 2024, they wrapped up the feasibility report and selected Penta Gensler to be the team that will carry the project forward. Exciting stuff.
1: Absolutely. Now here's something important to keep in mind. To fund the renovation, the USU fee will go up by $284 per semester starting in fall 2025. And this fee is mandatory, so it'll be factored into your total cost of education.
0: I know that sounds like a lot, but here's the good news. Financial aid, including grants and loans, can be used to help cover increases in mandatory fees like this one. If you have any questions about how this fee or your financial aid might work out, always reach out to the financial aid office. They're the experts when it comes to fees and funding, so they'll be able to give you the most accurate information.
1: Exactly. Now back to the Future U project. It's going to be a game changer. Not only will the new space be bigger and better, but it'll also offer more opportunities for students to get involved and connect. Think more food options, bigger lounge spaces, additional study areas, and even a wellness center with nap stations.
0: Oh, and don't forget about the upgraded game center and esports area with new career center drop-in services and a larger beach pantry to support students with basic needs. It's really all about creating a space that works for everyone on campus.
1: For sure. And if you're curious about what the new USU will look like, check out asiccsulb.org and you can see some of the renderings and get more details on all the exciting changes coming our way.
0: Absolutely. The Future U project is going to make a big difference for all of us, and we will keep you updated along the way. But before we wrap up, just a heads up. Later this semester, we will release another episode diving into specifics on where services and programs will be relocated during construction. You will definitely want to tune in for that.
1: You won't want to miss it. And don't forget to follow us at CSULB ASI on Instagram to stay up to date with all the upcoming events and updates about the Future U project. Also, if you're looking for job or volunteer opportunities, head over to our website at asiccsulb.org for more information. 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
0: Thank you for listening to this episode of Beaching Around. Until next time, we'll catch you on the next wave.
2: Venezuela defeated the United States 3-2 in the World Baseball Classic Final and claimed their first WBC title in history. Starting pitcher Eduardo Rodriguez shut down the USA lineup through 4 1/3 innings, only allowing a hit and a walk and striking out 4 total batters. A sacrifice fly from third baseman Michael Garcia and a home run from outfielder Willier Abreu gave Venezuela a 2-0 lead until the bottom of the 8th inning. Following a 2-out walk, first baseman Bryce Harper launched a 2-run home run to tie the game at 2-2. However, the excitement was short-lived for USA as Eugenio Suarez drove in the go-ahead run in the top of the 9th inning with a double to left field, scoring pinch runner Javier Sanoa. After retaking the lead, Pitcher Daniel Palencia closed out the tournament with two strikeouts and helped deliver Venezuela their first WBC title in history. Michael Garcia was crowned the World Baseball Classic MVP after having a .385 batting average and 7 RBIs in 7 games. This is Fox Figueroa with 22 West Radio.
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I know that we are young, and I know that you may love me, but I just can't be with you like this anymore. Alejandro.

0: 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The Apostle Enterprise Lab is a two-course entrepreneurship program open to students from all CSULB colleges. Students have the opportunity to study entrepreneurship,
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0: Graduation is coming up, so what's next? If you're passionate about education and social justice, the Equity Education and Social Justice Master's Program at Long Beach State could be your next step. It's an interdisciplinary program where students from all backgrounds come together to tackle real-world issues. 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
1: Venezuela defeated the United States 3-2 in the World Baseball Classic Final and claimed their first WBC title in history. Starting pitcher Eduardo Rodriguez shut down the USA lineup through 4 1/3 innings, only allowing a hit and a walk and striking out 4 total batters. A sacrifice fly from third baseman Michael Garcia and a home run from outfielder Willy Abreu gave Venezuela a 2-0 lead until the bottom of the 8th inning. Following a 2-out walk, first baseman Bryce Harper launched a 2-run home run to tie the game at 2-2. However, the excitement was short-lived for USA as Eugenio Suarez drove in the go-ahead run in the top of the 9th inning with a double to left field, scoring pinch runner Javier Sanoa. After retaking the lead, pitcher Daniel Palencia closed out the tournament with 2 strikeouts and helped deliver Venezuela their first WBC title in history. Michael Garcia was crowned the World Baseball Classic MVP after having a .385 batting average and 7 RBIs in 7 games. This is Fox Figueroa with 22 West Radio.
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0: afraid we picked this up a little too early. So, we recorded these regressions under protocol as caffeine sodium benzoate. First, there's always a touch of the infant part. But later on, we pressed for a more mature expressional infant structure.
1: Ah, here we go.

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1: Venezuela defeated the United States 3-2 in the World Baseball Classic Final and claimed their first WBC title in history. Starting pitcher Eduardo Rodriguez shut down the USA lineup through 4 1/3 innings, only allowing a hit and a walk and striking out 4 total batters. A sacrifice fly from third baseman Michael Garcia and a home run from outfielder Willy Abreu gave Venezuela a 2-0 lead until the bottom of the 8th inning. Following a 2-out walk, first baseman Bryce Harper launched a 2-run home run to tie the game at 2-2. However, the excitement was short-lived for USA as Eugenio Suarez drove in the go-ahead run in the top of the 9th inning with a double to left field, scoring pinch runner Javier Sanoa. After retaking the lead, pitcher Daniel Palencia closed out the tournament with 2 strikeouts and helped deliver Venezuela their first WBC title in history. Michael Garcia was crowned the World Baseball Classic MVP after having a .385 batting average and 7 RBIs in 7 games. This is Fox Figueroa with 22 West Radio.
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1: 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Do you know where you are? Because this is not KJazz. 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

My heart gives a chill, I feel such a thrill. My feet won't keep still when they swing that music. Rhythm like that puts me in a trance. Or you can't blame me for wanting to dance. From what I understand, it must be just grand.

0: 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Peanut Butter Wolf are headlining with special guests Allo Black and Eric Andre in Los Angeles this October. For more information on entering the giveaway, check out our Instagram at 22S Radio.
1: Venezuela defeated the United States 3-2 in the World Baseball Classic Final and claimed their first WBC title in history. Starting pitcher Eduardo Rodriguez shut down the USA lineup through 4 1/3 innings, only allowing a hit and a walk and striking out 4 total batters. A sacrifice fly from third baseman Michael Garcia and a home run from outfielder Willy Abreu gave Venezuela a 2-0 lead until the bottom of the 8th inning. Following a 2-out walk, first baseman Bryce Harper launched a 2-run home run to tie the game at 2-2. However, the excitement was short-lived for USA as Eugenio Suarez drove in the go-ahead run in the top of the 9th inning with a double to left field, scoring pinch runner Javier Sanoa. After retaking the lead, pitcher Daniel Palencia closed out the tournament with 2 strikeouts and helped deliver Venezuela their first WBC title in history. Michael Garcia was crowned the World Baseball Classic MVP after having a .385 batting average and 7 RBIs in 7 games. This is Fox Figueroa with 22 West Radio.
2: Hey you, do you know where you are? Because this is not K-Jazz. 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

was up at Mike's the other night. There was really quite a sight. Gather round, folks, while I give you all the lowdown. It's a mess, too. Tables were filled with gaudy frails chewing on their fingernails. They were waiting for the man from Harlem. Ah! Oh, oh, drinks were served, 6 bits of throw. Things were moving kind of slow. Everybody's nerves were getting jumpy. You know, people sort of frivolous like that. All at once the room was still. Men forgot all about the bill. Who should enter but the man from Harlem? Why, look at that cat. He's coming here. He's growling. Just let him growl. Getting off a mess, ain't it? Oh, you mugging, Satchel. You mugging. 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I'm going to tell you more about it. Tell you more about it. Everybody rolled their eyes. Women started heaving sighs. Someone hollered, music, lights, and gin. 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Everybody cleared his face. They had big, broad smiles on it.

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Each one said she'd have the man from Harlem. 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

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He said, I got just what you need. 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Come on, Satchel.

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1: ASI is hosting Smorgasport on September 11th at the E1 and G3 parking lots from 6 to 10 p.m. Celebrating Smorgasport's 25th anniversary, there will be carnival rides, games, prizes, henna artists, caricatures, balloon art, photo booths, food trucks, and more. 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
2: Venezuela defeated the United States 3-2 in the World Baseball Classic Final and claimed their first WBC title in history. Starting pitcher Eduardo Rodriguez shut down the USA lineup through 4 1/3 innings, only allowing a hit and a walk and striking out 4 total batters. A sacrifice fly from third baseman Michael Garcia and a home run from outfielder Willy Abreu gave Venezuela a 2-0 lead until the bottom of the 8th inning. Following a 2-out walk, first baseman Bryce Harper launched a 2-run home run to tie the game at 2-2. However, the excitement was short-lived for USA as Eugenio Suarez drove in the go-ahead run in the top of the 9th inning with a double to left field, scoring pinch runner Javier Sanoa. After retaking the lead, pitcher Daniel Palencia closed out the tournament with 2 strikeouts and helped deliver Venezuela their first WBC title in history. Michael Garcia was crowned the World Baseball Classic MVP after having a .385 batting average and 7 RBIs in 7 games. This is Fox Figueroa with 22 West Radio.

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1: Are you interested in becoming an entrepreneur? 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That's CSULB_AEL on Instagram.
2: Venezuela defeated the United States 3-2 in the World Baseball Classic Final and claimed their first WBC title in history. Starting pitcher Eduardo Rodriguez shut down the USA lineup through 4 1/3 innings, only allowing a hit and a walk and striking out 4 total batters. A sacrifice fly from third baseman Michael Garcia and a home run from outfielder Willier Abreu gave Venezuela a 2-0 lead until the bottom of the 8th inning. Following a 2-out walk, first baseman Bryce Harper launched a 2-run home run to tie the game at 2-2. However, the excitement was short-lived for USA as Eugenio Suarez drove in the go-ahead run in the top of the 9th inning with a double to left field, scoring pinch runner Javier Sanoa. After retaking the lead, pitcher Daniel Palencia closed out the tournament with 2 strikeouts and helped deliver Venezuela their first WBC title in history. Michael Garcia was crowned the World Baseball Classic MVP after having a .385 batting average and 7 RBIs in 7 games. This is Fox Figueroa with 22 West Radio.

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2: For 22S Radio News, this is Alexis DeMaria. The Long Beach Fire Department lifted the mandatory evacuation order placed on approximately 20 seaside homes in the Peninsula neighborhood. Powerful swell from Hurricane Marie enveloped the beach over the weekend, breached the seawall, and damaged parts of the almost century-old wooden boardwalk lining the beach. A section of boardwalk between 63rd and 68th Place remains closed to the public for repairs. Following public backlash over a proposal cutting operating hours and programs at several Long Beach City libraries, the Long Beach City Council approved a revised budget increasing parking tickets, among other strategies, to address a $58.2 million structural general fund deficit. The revised budget also cuts Long Beach Fire Department's fire...

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2: Venezuela defeated the United States 3-2 in the World Baseball Classic Final and claimed their first WBC title in history. Starting pitcher Eduardo Rodriguez shut down the USA lineup through 4 1/3 innings, only allowing a hit and a walk and striking out 4 total batters. A sacrifice fly from third baseman Michael Garcia and a home run from outfielder Willier Abreu gave Venezuela a 2-0 lead until the bottom of the 8th inning. Following a 2-out walk, first baseman Bryce Harper launched a 2-run home run to tie the game at 2-2. However, the excitement was short-lived for USA as Eugenio Suarez drove in the go-ahead run in the top of the 9th inning with a double to left field, scoring pinch runner Javier Sanoa. After retaking the lead, pitcher Daniel Palencia closed out the tournament with 2 strikeouts and helped deliver Venezuela their first WBC title in history. Michael Garcia was crowned the World Baseball Classic MVP after having a .385 batting average and 7 RBIs in 7 games. This is Fox Figueroa with 22West Radio.

Lafayette, Michigan youth was reported dead at the scene of a head-on collision on Grand Avenue this morning. Reported for driving on the wrong side of the boulevard when he struck a delivery truck and was catapulted through the windshield of his car. The driver of the truck is reported to be uninjured. The identities of both men are being withheld by local police. County legislators today are expected to rally in the aid of striking longshoremen in hopes of ending the 9-month deadlock.

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2: Venezuela defeated the United States 3-2 in the World Baseball Classic Final and claimed their first WBC title in history. Starting pitcher Eduardo Rodriguez shut down the USA lineup through 4 1/3 innings, only allowing a hit and a walk and striking out 4 total batters. A sacrifice fly from third baseman Michael Garcia and a home run from outfielder Willier Abreu gave Venezuela a 2-0 lead until the bottom of the 8th inning. Following a 2-out walk, first baseman Bryce Harper launched a 2-run home run to tie the game at 2-2. However, the excitement was short-lived for USA as Eugenio Suarez drove in the go-ahead run in the top of the 9th inning with a double to left field, scoring pinch runner Javier Sanoa. After retaking the lead, pitcher Daniel Palencia closed out the tournament with 2 strikeouts and helped deliver Venezuela their first WBC title in history. Michael Garcia was crowned the World Baseball Classic MVP after having a .385 batting average and 7 RBIs in 7 games. This is Fox Figueroa with 22 West Radio.

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2: Have you ever wanted to perform live on stage? 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Hi, I'm Lily Pimentel, president of Cal State Long Beach's Musicians Club, and I'm here to say, join the Musicians Club at CSULB. 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
3: Venezuela defeated the United States 3-2 in the World Baseball Classic Final and claimed their first WBC title in history. Starting pitcher Eduardo Rodriguez shut down the USA lineup through 4 1/3 innings, only allowing a hit and a walk and striking out 4 total batters. A sacrifice fly from third baseman Michael Garcia and a home run from outfielder Willier Abreu gave Venezuela a 2-0 lead until the bottom of the 8th inning. Following a 2-out walk, first baseman Bryce Harper launched a 2-run home run to tie the game at 2-2. However, the excitement was short-lived for USA as Eugenio Suarez drove in the go-ahead run in the top of the 9th inning with a double to left field, scoring pinch runner Javier Sanoa. After retaking the lead, pitcher Daniel Palencia closed out the tournament with 2 strikeouts and helped deliver Venezuela their first WBC title in history. Michael Garcia was crowned the World Baseball Classic MVP after having a .385 batting average and 7 RBIs in 7 games. This is Fox Figueroa with 22 West Radio.

0: Venezuela defeated the United States 3-2 in the World Baseball Classic Final and claimed their first WBC title in history.
1: Don't you know everyone wants to laugh? My dad said be an actor, my son.

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And you could charm the critics and have nothing to eat. Just slip on a banana peel, the world's at your feet. Make them laugh, make them laugh, make them laugh. 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

0: 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You wiggle till they're jiggling all over the place. And then you get a great big custard pie in the face. Make them laugh, make them laugh, make them laugh. Make them laugh, don't you? All the... What?
1: My dad?

Venezuela defeated the United States 3-2 in the World Baseball Classic Final and claimed their first WBC title in history. Starting pitcher Eduardo Rodriguez shut down the USA lineup through 4 1/3 innings, only allowing a hit and a walk and striking out 4 total batters. A sacrifice fly from third baseman Michael Garcia and a home run from outfielder Willy Abreu gave Venezuela a 2-0 lead until the bottom of the 8th inning. Following a 2-out walk, first baseman Bryce Harper launched a 2-run home run to tie the game at 2-2. However, the excitement was short-lived for USA as Eugenio Suarez drove in the go-ahead run in the top of the 9th inning with a double to left field, scoring pinch runner Javier Sanoa. After retaking the lead, pitcher Daniel Palencia closed out the tournament with 2 strikeouts and helped deliver Venezuela their first WBC title in history. Michael Garcia was crowned the World Baseball Classic MVP after having a .385 batting average and 7 RBIs in 7 games. This is Fox Figueroa with 22 West Radio.

Good morning. Welcome to Thursday at 11 a.m., the time and place that will always and forever be home to Radio Show the News, the program that presents you, dear listener, with an array of songs and facts to amaze and astound. We're here. Hello, it's season 7. Hello. Ah, that really sucks. But there's no force that can cancel the show. There's no one above me now that can be like, that really sucks what you're doing, and you need to stop. I'm in charge. You hear that? And I want to start my season with We Are the World.

Welcome back. That was Dreams Tonight by Canadian superstars All Vaves. Now, if you remember anything about this show, good, because I don't until last night when I awoke in a cold sweat. And what, pray tell, awoke you, you may ask? Well, it was the wee hours of the night, about 10 p.m., when the sounds of distant music burrowed into my ears. Someone down the street was practicing what could have only been a trombone. And it wasn't just someone, no, no, not just anyone. It was, almost certainly, a middle schooler in band who forgot to practice earlier and probably had a test today or something. And I could hear this kid trying so hard to muffle themselves, but it was still so loud. It was very special, and it really delighted me. And how, pray tell, did you know, you may ask? I myself used to play trombone in middle school band, and this may come as a shock to you all, due to my cool adult persona that I have on this show. But yes, I was a band kid. I played the trombone for 5 years, and I was first chair for many of those years. I was very good at the trombone for being 12 years old. Anyway, I woke up because of that kid playing the trombone way too late, and was reminded of what this show is all about. It's all about how, on this day in 1543, the first Finnish language book, the Abetsäkirja, was published. It translates to ABC book and was written by Mikael Agricola, a bishop and Lutheran reformer known as the father of literary Finnish. An additional fun fact about Mikael Agricola is that in 1539, 4 years before he published, I'm going to say it again, the Abetsäkirja, he was the rector of a school in Turku, Finland, and he hated doing that. He called his students untamed animals, which is so mean. Anyway, the next song is from the musical Hadestown, of which I saw the pro shot this summer, and I just loved it. But this version of the song is not from the actual musical. It's from the 2010 concept album by Anais Mitchell. Here is Wedding Song by Anais Mitchell as Eurydice, featuring Justin Vernon of Bon Iver as Orpheus.

That was Ram On by Paul McCartney, perhaps the only ethical use of a ukulele outside of Hawaii. On this day in 1930, the city of Boston was founded. Happy birthday, Boston! I went to Boston once when I was in middle school on the history class East Coast trip. Yeah, I went on that. I was there for about 6 hours. I got a bread bowl of clam chowder from a food court, and I sat outside next to two bars, both of which claimed to be the bar Cheers from Cheers. However, only one of them was exclusively and continuously playing the Cheers theme song through very loud speakers outside. Next up is not the Cheers theme song. It is, though, more ridiculous. Here is a piece from the score of I Love Boosters, a movie I saw over the summer and I really liked. It is it's like 4 minutes long. You're gonna get sick of it, but just remember that everything ends at some point. Okay, here you go.

That was No Fly Zone by Cheekface, which is a band that I like. I'm going to bring it down a little bit. Over the summer, we lost icon and one of my favorite musical artists of all time, Dolly Parton. She had currently holds 44 career top 10 country albums, which is the most of any artist. I'm not going to say much more now because I want to do a full episode dedicated to her later on. But for now, I'm just going to introduce the next song, which is one of my favorite Dolly Parton songs. This was the first recording of the song, and later she went on to do a few more versions of it and ended up charting when she put it on her own album. But here is Do I Ever Cross Your Mind by Dolly Parton with Chet Atkins.

That was It's Not Living, parentheses, If It's Not With You, by the 1975. The song before that was Thursday Girl by Mitski, which is what I am again. Contrary to what I said at the beginning of the show was not always on Thursdays at 11 a.m. If you can recall, the last season of Radio Show The News was on Wednesdays at 11 a.m. And I will be honest, now that that is no longer the case, and no offense to the show that is now on Wednesdays at 11 a.m., but I did not like doing my show then. Thursdays at 11 a.m. is just so special, you know? It's when the show is born, and it will be when I die. Now that that bit of honesty is out of the way, it is time to end the season premiere of Radio Show The News. I hope you enjoyed it. I know I did. I'm so happy to be back. If you'd like to hear all the songs I played today, the playlist will go up on Instagram at Radio Show The News. Now, please enjoy the final piece of the morning. If you liked when I spoke Finnish earlier, you're going to love this. Hymn à l'amour live aux Jeux Olympiques de Paris 2024, live from the Olympic Games Paris 2024 by Céline Dion. Good night and bon weekend.

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I only make you cry. I don't

land of the palm trees. And before dying, I want to share these poems of my soul. My poems are soft green. My poems are also flaming crimson. My poems are like a wounded fawn seeking refuge in the forest. The last verse says, Con los pobres de la tierra. With the poor people of this earth, I want to share my fate. The streams of the mountains

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1: 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It's an interdisciplinary program where students from all backgrounds come together to tackle real-world issues. 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Find the Equity Education and Social Justice Program on Instagram or the College of Education website.

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2: 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Want to know more? 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

I got a condo in Manhattan. Baby girl, what's happening? You and your Tim invited. So gonna get to clapping. Go pop a phone plan. Pop a for me. Turn around and drop it for a plan. Drop it for me. I'll rent a beach house in Miami. Wake up with no jammies. Lobster tail for dinner. Coolio served that scampi.

0: Lucky for you, that's what I like. That's what I like. 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That's what I like. Search by the fire and
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